0: simple peace and harmony.
1: It was a horse.
2: It was a mule.
1: It was a horse.
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1: Yeah.

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Sometimes I get overexcited. 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

0: 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May they rest in peace.
1: Elsa? Elsa? Please, I know you're in there. I'm just wondering how you've been. 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

0: yenta yenta.
1: Well, somebody has to arrange the matches. Young people can't decide these things themselves. She might.

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1: Oscar winner Julianne Moore will take her off-Broadway bow this winter in the world premiere play Phaedra, which begins performances February 2nd ahead of a February 25th opening night. David Hyde Pierce, Danielle Brooks, Ayoade Abiri, and Jin Ha will lead the upcoming City Center Encores production of You're a Good Man, Charlie Brown. The show will run at the New York City Center from February 3rd through the 14th. Pierce will play Charlie Brown, Brooks as Lucy, and Abiri as Snoopy, and Ha as Linus. The Broadway revival of the Rocky Horror Show will welcome Jimin Moon as Rocky and George Salazar as Eddie Dr. Scott. The duo will officially begin August 25th. And Ariana DeBose is leading an autumn workshop of Sweet Charity. The West Side Story Oscar winner will play Charity Hope Valentine, a chronically unlucky dance hall hostess. Additional details will be announced at a later date. 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
1: Watch out, boys, the big boss is here.
2: Welcome to Military Deception. Now, as you all know, the next Allied invasion target is Sicily. And the key to invading Sicily is... not invading Sicily.
1: Sorry, what?
2: Or at least that's what the enemy is going to think. We're going to convince the Germans that we're headed for somewhere else instead. Sardinia, to be exact.
0: Oh, a misdirection.
2: Exactly.
1: So we're going to win this war with a magic trick.
2: How else do we make 100,000 German troops disappear?

0: Goodbye, Bert.
1: Chim, chim, chim, chim, cherry. When you're with a sweep, you're in glad company. Nowhere is there a more happier crew than them.

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1: Can I just ask you, Billy, what does it feel like when you're dancing?
2: I can't really explain it,

0: 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The other maybe not. He's putting it together, bit by bit.
1: Note by note, working on projection. 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Keeping the emotional connection, even when your fellow actors fail.
0: Helping a director reach perfection.
1: Even though you have a strong objection to the way she's handling.

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1: And his footprints

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0: 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Anything you can say, I can say faster.
1: I can say anything faster than you.
0: Me can.
1: Yes, I can.

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2: Elizabeth Schuyler, it's a pleasure to meet you.
0: Schuyler.
2: My sister. 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
1: I've been executized.
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1: If your blonde won't respond when you flatter her, tell her what Tony told Cleopatra.
0: If she fights when her clothes you are mussing,
2: what a close much ado about nothing.
0: Brush up your Shakespeare and they'll all kowtow.
1: With the wife of the British ambassador, try a crack out of Troilus and Cressida.
0: If she says she won't buy it or take it, make her take it once more as you like it.
1: If she says your behavior is heinous,
2: kick her right in the Coriolanus.
0: Brush up your Shakespeare

Suppose you was a little cat residing in a person's flat who fed you fish and scratched your ears. You'd notice him. Suppose you was a woman wed and sleeping in a double bed beside one man for 7 years.

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1: Watch out, boys, the big boss is here.
0: Welcome to Military Deception. Now, as you all know, the next Allied invasion target is Sicily. And the key to invading Sicily is... not invading Sicily.
1: Sorry, what?
0: Or at least that's what the enemy is going to think. We're going to convince the Germans that we're headed for somewhere else instead. Sardinia, to be exact.
1: Oh, a misdirection.
0: Exactly.
1: So we're going to win this war with a magic trick.
0: How else do we make 100,000 German troops disappear?

0: 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What this country needs is a genius plan.
1: What this country needs...

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0: This has been so much fun, but oh gosh, look at the time.
1: Oh, please, you don't have anywhere else to be. Our Helen always worrying. 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
2: Mad.
1: Just curious. I've known the store for 20 years and never have I ever heard her make a wow.
2: Hey,
1: I'll lighten up. 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
2: We should be heading back.
1: Uh-oh, she's furious. 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

Sounds great. You don't have this word in English, but allow me to translate.